0: Rockantenne Hamburg, der beste Rock nonstop.
1: 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Divine Curry. One minute drill.

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1: Okay, Antenne Hamburg, Playlist Update. Never tell. I'm a

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Rockantenne Hamburg, Playlist Update. 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
1: Rumors spreading round, United takes his time. Fight the shack outside the game. And you know what I'm talking about. Just let me know if you wanna go to that home out on the range. They got a lot of nice girls.

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Come on and get your kicks. Now you don't

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I said you look so fine that I really want to make you mine. 4, 5, 6, come on and get your kicks. Now you don't need a

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Rockantenne Hamburg, Playlist Update. Papa Roach, See You in Hell featuring Hanno Mankind.

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Now you do what they told you. Now you do what they told you. Now you do what they told you.

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Are you messing with me? Rock Antenne Hamburg Playlist Update Dominum Dark Melodies.

And I touched your face, narcotic mind from lace, Mary Jane. And I called your name like an addicted to cocaine, cause all the stuff is out of blame. And I touched

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Break me down, but I still won't shatter. Antenne Hamburg, Playlist Update. Never tell. 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
1: There's been a lot of talk about this next song. 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